0: ABC's White House correspondent Selena Wang was recording this video when gunshots were heard in the background.
1: Only for the two sides to remain far apart.
0: Meanwhile, US President Donald Trump says a peace deal is close to being signed with Iran. In a post online, Trump says final aspects and details of the deal are currently being discussed and will be announced shortly. A major rescue operation is continuing following a coal mine explosion in China. At least 82 people have been killed and several others are missing after the blast in the northern province. It's being described as the country's worst mining disaster in 16 years. And police are calling on the public to help in a nationwide crackdown on antisocial bike riding. There's been a spike in arrests across the country in recent weeks. Officers say providing footage of illegal riding with submissions is helpful in tracking down groups and riders. To sport, New Zealand driver Liam Lawson will start 12th on the grid for the Canadian Grand Prix tomorrow. He feels he came up short in the bid to be in the top 10.
2: In the end, I just put a lot of pressure on myself to try and put it into the last lap. We nearly did it, but yeah, not enough.
0: Earlier, he finished 11th in the sprint race. And Auckland FC have won football's A-League men's title 1-0 over Sydney and wins overnight for the Warriors against the Dragons and the Hurricanes against the Highlanders.
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5: 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So all of this is happening with me, Avi, on your favorite station, Hum Playing Bollywood's Biggest Hits, जहाँ पर आप मुझे सुन रहे हैं आज अभी, हमको सुन रहे हैं आज अभी रोवर पर और साथ में 104.2 FM पर. आपका खास स्वागत करते हैं जस्ट चिल में. कीप रॉकिंग एंड कीप हमिंग. मैं हूँ अभी आपके साथ में.

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1: Good afternoon to you. I'm Jeff Ryan with the latest at 2. In the US, near the White House, Secret Service officers have shot and killed a person who the agency said approached a security checkpoint and fired at them. The suspect died at an area hospital. A bystander was also struck by gunfire and is in a critical condition. Iran's foreign ministry has posted a cryptic message on social media. Although they are yet to make an official statement, the post refers to the historic defeat of Roman forces by the Persian Empire. Some analysts are interpreting this to be a sign a ceasefire deal is set to go ahead on Iranian terms. Funding for wilding pine control efforts will more than double under a budget 2026 boost. The government has pledged an extra $79 million for the National Wilding Conifer Control Program over the next 3 years. And the WHO has wrapped up its 79th World Health Assembly. It tackled a number of global medical concerns and addressed responses to hantavirus and Ebola. Director General Tedros Ghebreyesus says talks are only the beginning to solutions.
2: What has been agreed here must be implemented country by country, system by system.
1: To sport and motorsport with Magan Turbo's 80,000K tyre warranty, Kiwi driver Liam Lawson not happy with his 12th place start for tomorrow's Formula One Grand Prix in Canada.
3: Tricky to drive. I struggled with warm-up and some front locking as well, and in the end I just put a lot of pressure on myself to try and put it into the last lap. I mean, a little bit disappointed, I think.
1: Mercedes driver George Russell on pole, and the Hurricanes look set to play the Reds in week one of the Super Rugby finals after wrapping up top spot last night.
0: Sports News. 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
5: Good afternoon to you. I'm Jeff Bryan with the latest at 4. Secret Service agents have killed a shooter close to the White House. Officials say a suspect had approached a checkpoint near the building and opened fire at the security booth. A bystander was wounded. Anonymous sources have identified the gunman as 21-year-old Nasir Best, who was already known to the Secret Service. A section of State Highway 1 between Hamilton and Rotorua is blocked following a two-vehicle crash. Two people have been seriously hurt. A significant milestone for the Canterbury town of Ashburton. Construction on a long-awaited second bridge across the Ashburton River is underway. Here's Minister for the South Island, James Meagher.
6: The project is expected to be finished by the end of next year, and it's estimated to cost between $134 to $144 million.
5: And thousands of football fans hit the streets of central Auckland today as Auckland FC paraded their A-League trophy through the city in a celebration of the club's historic title win last night. An open-top double-decker bus ran from Aotea Square down Queen Street before arriving at Takutai Square in Britomart. To Rugby League with Machinery House, and Warriors coach Andrew Webster's not happy despite winning six games in a row. With a titanic clash against the Penrith Panthers looming, he says they are a work in progress.
7: I'm not negative, Nelly. Like, boys are ambitious. They want the best and they keep challenging themselves and each other. And they challenge me on it, so it's a good environment to want to improve.
5: And Tottenham's place in the English Premier League football goes on the line tonight. If Spurs lose to Everton and West Ham beats Leeds, Spurs will be relegated.
4: 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Playing Bollywood's biggest hit.

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1: New Zealand's meanest word game is here. 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
4: Good evening to you. I'm Jeff Bryan with the latest at 6. The reported details of a potential deal between the US and Iran have emerged. Along with fully reopening the Strait of Hormuz, the agreement would see the existing ceasefire extended by 60 days, with some sanctions on Iranian oil lifted. Iran would agree to never pursue nuclear weapons, with further negotiations to be held on their ability to produce and stockpile enriched uranium. Thousands of football fans hit the streets of central Auckland today as Auckland FC paraded their A-League trophy through the city in a celebration of the club's historic title win last night. A section of State Highway 8 is closed following a serious crash north of Twizel. Emergency services are at the scene. A closure of several hours is possible. And police are cracking down on antisocial biking behaviour after several complaints of dangerous riding and excessive noise. Hamilton Senior Sergeant Amy Whitley says safety is the number one concern.
5: Meaning weaving in and out of traffic, blocking live lanes, doing wheel stands, and even reports of riders standing on bike seats while accelerating down the road.
4: To sport and motorsport with Magan Turbo's 80,000k tyre warranty, Kiwi Liam Lawson will start 12th on the grid at tomorrow's Formula One GP in Canada.
6: There were the first laps this weekend I'd done, just trying to catch back up a little bit. Honestly, it was more difficult than I expected. It was quite tricky to drive. In the end, I just put a lot of pressure on myself.
4: Mercedes driver George Russell on pole. And in football, Tottenham could make history tonight in the English Premier League, but not the way they'd want. It's tomorrow morning. If they lose to Everton and West Ham beats Leeds, Tottenham will be relegated.
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1: Traffic.
2: Spend and win at Silverdale.
3: Fine weather for us all day, sunny and a high of 18. Northwestern motorway very heavy. We've got a crash between Te Aratu and Pātaki blocking the far right lane. 48 minutes Massey to the city. Heavy from Upper Harbour to the causeway, but then we're quick past there. Southern 28 in from Monaco, slow patches Papakura on and off to Mount Wellington. The northern 23 in from Constellation. Heavy gravel to Sunny Nook, slow to the bridge.
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0: accurate traffic.
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2: A bit of cloud, mainly fine today, a high of 18. A very heavy northwestern motorway. If you're further out than the causeway, really, a crash between Te Aratu and Pātiki blocking the right lane. Very heavy from Upper Harbour to the causeway. Once you pass there, you're fine, but it's 50 minutes in from Massey. Northern 25 from Constellation, slow from Greville, some heavy patches. Southern 30 in from Manukau, slow patches from Papakura.
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12: Morning, I'm Grace Cocker with the latest at 7. The Prime Minister's office is being urged to come clean about so-called secret meetings with major emitters. They were left out of an Official Information Act request and only surfaced through a court discovery process. Climate activist Mike Smith wants an investigation.
13: There needs to be at least an inquiry from the Ombudsman and the Solicitor General to find the objective facts of what has gone on with these secret meetings and their cover-ups.
12: One person has died in a single vehicle crash near Dargaville in Northland. It happened on Arapohu Road just before 8 last night. A major bank suggests the Strait of Hormuz closure has inflationary pressures far beyond fuel. The ASB report shows there is a ripple effect on fertiliser and petrochemical products. Economist Kim Mundy calls it a tax on consumption.
14: Fuel being something that's relatively inelastic, it's hard to entirely remove it from your week-to-week budget. It just means that there's less money left over at the end of the day.
12: A hypersonic missile has been fired by Russia against Ukraine overnight. At least 4 people were killed. The missile's speed and trajectory makes it almost impossible for Ukraine's air defence systems to stop. In sport, after 14 years in the Premier League, West Ham have been relegated. Tottenham survived with a 1-0 win over Everton on the final day of the season. Manager Roberto De Zerbi.
15: They played a fantastic game with the ball, and maybe they played the best game in my time.
12: Football with Hisense, proud partner of the FIFA World Cup. And Sir Scott Dixon's in the mix to win the Indy 500. A short time ago, the Kiwi driver was fifth with 87 laps to go of 200.
11: 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Bollywood ke sabse bade hit gaane.
16: Yeah.
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10: Temperatures drop to around 10 degrees. Aaj ka high 18, overnight kam se kam 7 degrees rahega. Theek thak mausam hi rahega. Ho sakta hai subah ke waqt kuch halke badal chhaye rahe. Sunset aaj ka 5:17 p.m. par hoga.
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0: accurate traffic.
1: The Warehouse Hot Home Deals.
2: Patchy cloud, final day with a high of 18. Into the city, Northern Motorway, 35 minutes from Constellation Drive, hour from Silverdale. Slow at Silverdale, heavy gravel to the bridge. Northwestern, 39 in from Massey. Heavy patches, Upper Harbour to the CBD, not bad along the causeway. Southern, 44 in from Monaco, slow from Papakura with heavy spots quite frequent. Southwestern, slow northbound from the southern to Puanui.
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14: Morning, I'm Grace Cocker with the latest at 8. A climate activist is troubled by what he calls secret lobbying between the government and some of the country's major polluters. The meetings were left out of an Official Information Act request. Mike Smith says the PM's office isn't being honest.
15: We pride ourselves on being one of the least corrupt countries in the world, and that includes, you know, open information that should be available to the public, and that's just not happening in this case.
14: The survey shows teachers and principals are concerned about the level of mental health support being given to schools. The Aotearoa Educators Collective's Linda Knight says many brought up a lack of resources for psychological well-being.
16: Adolescent mental health is a real concern in 2026, but I think we're not seeing the frontline support to the schools.
14: Federated Farmers is welcoming plans to battle the spread of wilding pines. The government will spend $79 million over 3 years. Spokesperson Richard Dawkins says it's a start.
17: We actually need a mature conversation about the long-term management of some of these extensive parcels of land. There's been a system of lock it up and leave it. This is what we get.
14: In sport, motorsport with Megan Turbo's 80,000k tyre warranty, the Formula One race in Canada is just about to begin. Liam Lawson starting 12th after a tough qualifying session.
18: Honestly, it was more difficult than I expected. It was quite tricky to drive. I struggled with warm-up and some front locking as well.
14: And it's the business end of the Indy 500. Felix Rosenquist was leading a short time ago with 14 laps to go. Kiwi driver Marcus Armstrong is third.
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4: A high of 18, weather good today, sunny all day. Coming into the city, Southern Motorway, 47 minutes, Manukau to town. Slow Papakura to Manurewa, fine to Otahuhu, then quite heavy there to Remuera. Southwestern, heavy through Whitty if you go northbound. Northwestern, 40 minutes in from Massey, heavy patches from Upper Harbour. Northern, 32 in from Constellation, slow at Silverdale and heavy gravel to the bridge.
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2: A high of 18, it should be a fine one all day. Coming into the city, Southern Motorway easing up, 36 minutes Manukau to the city, slow around Takanini and Manurewa, and then we've got heavy patches from Otahuhu to town. Southwestern, still a bit heavy northbound through Whitty to Puanui. Northwestern, 34 in from Massey, slow even heavy at times from Te Aratu. Northern, heavy patches, Greville to the city.
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